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1: Steve Gorman Sports. USA Basketball Women's Edition is clearly ready to take on the world with a bit of a youth movement. Caitlin Clark, Paige Beckers, Angel Reese, and Alaya Boston all going to be appearing for the U.S. in the FIBA World Cup next month in Germany. Asia Wilson, Brianna Stewart, longtime members there on board. Nafisha Collier, Chelsea Gray, Kelsey Plum, Jackie Young, Kalia Copper, and Ryan Howard round out the roster. If you aren't familiar with all of these names, that's okay. The WNBA is still coming into its stride. For all of the talk recently about Caitlin Clark and Sophie Cunningham and the focus on just a few young players in the league, it's great that people are paying attention. It's great that there's a lot of talk. Most of it, however, is sadly not about the basketball, because the basketball in this league is the best it's ever been, and it's getting better at a rapid pace. It's a great sport. It's not men's basketball. It's not played high above the rim. It is played on the floor. It is fundamentally perfect basketball, and the WNBA should be very proud and very excited about their future. If we can get people to focus on the hoops and not what the people who play hoops think about this, that, or the other thing, put the focus on the games themselves, the WNBA is going to be in great shape for years to come.
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11: Your Weather Edge Weather Center forecast. We've got a partly cloudy sky, low of 73 this evening. Friday, a 20% chance of showers and thunderstorms. Mostly sunny skies, high near 91. Friday night, 30% for showers and storms. Mostly cloudy, low of 72. Saturday, 30% for showers and storms. Partly sunny, high near 89. But back to this evening, 73 and partly cloudy across the region.
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0: Def Leppard with Animal from Hysteria on Steve Gorman Rocks. Bad Company came out of nowhere to take over the world. That's a pretty interesting way to tell a story. It's not true, though. Bad Company came from Free, Mötley Crüe, and King Crimson, a true supergroup, in fact. From the Straight Shooter album, here's Feel Like Making Love.
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0: Bad Company, Feel Like Making Love on Steve Gorman Rocks. Singer Paul Rogers wrote that song when he was in the band Free. His bandmates didn't feel like it fit their vibe. It's not a Free song, but Paul Rogers understood, maybe not, but it's a good song, and I'm going to hang on to it. Bad Company, different story. Those guys heard it and said, yeah, let's go. The band Stone Temple Pilots came together in San Diego, California, but the DeLeo brothers, Dean and Robert, those are New Jersey dudes. They headed west chasing their dreams of rock stardom. They cut their teeth on the Jersey Shore playing in cover bands for years. That's quite the education. No shortage of some of your favorite artists started off doing it that way. You learn how to play a few hundred other great songs. It's going to trickle down into your own songwriting when the time is right. They went to California, found a great drummer, found a great singer, and the rest was history. Here from their debut album is Plush.
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I'm April Rose. Hey, so you can be a part of the show, too. There's several different ways. You can call us at 844-4GORMAN. That's 844-446-7626. We're on Twitter at Gorman Rocks and Facebook and Instagram at Steve Gorman Rocks. Mm-hmm.

0: It is August the 6th, April, and right now, how about a look back? Here's your history lesson for the day.
1: Here we go.
0: On this day in 2001, Whitney Houston signed a new deal with Arista Records worth more than $100 million.
1: That's it. She needs more than that.
0: On this day in 1989, Adam Clayton, bassist for the band U2, was arrested for marijuana possession,
1: what?
0: As well as intent to supply marijuana to another person.
1: Say it ain't so, Steve. How dare he?
0: He went in front of the judge and basically said, I tell you what, how about I cut a check for $25,000 to the Dublin Women's Aid Center? And the judge went, oh, yeah, cool. See you later. Thanks.
1: What?
0: On this day in 1988, Appetite for Destruction went to number one in the U.S. It was 57 weeks on the chart before hitting the top spot.
1: What? What happened? Did like a movie come out where it like featured that song? That's a long time not to hit number one.
0: It was just a slow build. Took steam. It was building and building and building. And then they got there and stayed there. Sweet Child of Mine, Welcome to the Jungle, Paradise City, all top 10 hits. The album is now approaching 30 million sales. And no reason to think it will ever stop, because that record still sounds fresh. Every generation discovers Appetite for Destruction, and every generation goes, cool.
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12: Your Weather Edge Weather Center forecast, partly cloudy sky, low of 73 this evening. Friday, 20% for showers and storms, mostly sunny with a high near 91. Friday night, 30% for showers and storms, mostly cloudy, low of 72. 30% for those showers and storms Saturday, partly sunny with a high near 89. But back to this evening, 73 degrees and partly cloudy skies.
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3: Now it's time for a little drama, brought to you by Steve Gorman Rocks. After David Lee Roth left Van Halen in 85, he had this to say.
4: Van Halen is demanding for the audience to make a choice. You have to either love us and hate him or vice versa. Well, I'll rise to the challenge. If we have to have a comparison, then fine. I eat you for breakfast, pal.
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0: Tom Petty from Full Moon Fever, I Won't Back Down on Steve Gorman Rocks. 1989, that album came out. It seemed to be the biggest thing on the planet, at least in the world I was living in. Tom Petty had that weird corner of the room. Rock and roll fans liked him, hard rock fans liked him, country fans liked him. At a time when music really was very genre-specific and incredibly splintered, and radio formats really, really were the gatekeepers, Tom Petty seemed to cross all of the streams. I saw him on tour in 1989. There were metalheads, there were soul fans, there were punk kids. It was truly a melting pot. And what that says is, underneath all of the window dressing, a great song is a great song. I Won't Back Down could be a Metallica song. It could be an Al Green song. That sentiment is what cut through. And Tom Petty, as much as, if not more than, just about any singer-songwriter in rock and roll history, certainly knew how to cut through.
1: Gorman and KTG.

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0: Highway to Hell, AC/DC on Steve Gorman Rock. Steve, do you know what my highway to hell is? It is in a drink called a screwdriver. Do you know what a screwdriver is?
1: I'm very well versed in the screwdriver, yes.
0: It's vodka and orange juice, which should not pair together because there's like acidic and then the grossness of vodka together in one thing. And it's just, I'm traumatized. I can't do the screwdrivers. Do you have a drink like that?
1: April, I think you're betraying your Eastern European roots by having a problem with vodka. It's like, I don't even know who you are anymore.
0: Vodka's disgusting. Like, people drink it with water. Do you know that? Mm-hmm. They'll get a vodka and add some water to it. Who likes that taste? There's something. Do you drink that? Wait, is that something you do?
1: I'm not a big vodka guy, but I enjoy. I like vodka. Okay. I prefer gin if I'm going to drink a clear liquor. Uh-huh. Tequila, to answer your first question, is the one drink I try not to get around. Tequila puts me in a really, really, really good mood, and then it almost immediately thereafter puts me in a really, really, really bad mood. It's a bit of a rocket ship ride for me.
0: Okay, so if I'm looking for a fun time to put you out, I'm serving up tequila.
1: Yeah, you know what? Give me some shots of tequila, and the next 10 minutes of your life, I'm going to be a delight. But don't go to 11. Do not get to that 11th minute.
2: Gorman rocks, son.

0: Pink Floyd with Hey You from The Wall on Steve Gorman Rocks. The Wall was my first Pink Floyd record. And, you know, as a ninth grader, I'd love to say I understood it. But I didn't. I mean, I got some of it. It certainly moved me. I enjoyed the music. I loved the record. But the themes of that album, like any theme in any great piece of artwork, have grown and changed with me over the years based on where I am in my life. What that record meant to me at 14 was very different at 24, very different at 54. That's why I don't hesitate to call great rock and roll music art. It is exactly that. It is an artist's expression, a view of the world that you take on. Whether you agree with it or understand it, it can still move you. I think The Sopranos, the TV show, is a work of art. It's very different to me at 60 than it was at 35 when I first watched the show. Still great, still valid. I see it, I feel it, I hear it totally differently. Pink Floyd, for sure, is that kind of band. Wherever you are in your life, that music's going to hit you.
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12: Your Weather Edge Weather Center forecast. We've got a partly cloudy sky, low of 73 this evening. Friday, a 20% chance of showers and thunderstorms. Mostly sunny skies, high near 91. Friday night, 30% for showers and storms. Mostly cloudy, low of 72. Saturday, 30% for showers and storms. Partly sunny, high near 89. But back to this evening, 73 and partly cloudy across the region.
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0: Guns N' Roses with a cover of Bob Dylan's Knockin' on Heaven's Door. I'm going to see Guns N' Roses this Saturday night, and I am very much looking forward to the show. It has been forever since I've seen that band. The Doobie Brothers, 1973's album, Captain and Me. This is China Grove.
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0: Doobie Brothers with China Grove on Steve Gorman Rocks. There's been some stories about where the name of that song came from. Nobody really knows. If you look it up, if you try to find out, there's different versions of similar stories over the years. But you know what? It was the early 70s. Who could keep a straight thought with as much smoke as there was, especially wherever the Doobie Brothers went? The band Heart hit the big time with one of their first singles, Magic Man. It broke in Canada thanks to a radio station in Montreal. It spread throughout that country, eventually came south of the border, took over the United States. And along with that, the urban myth that Magic Man was written about Charles Manson. It's not true. It never was true. But let me tell you something. As a fifth grader and as a sixth grader and as a seventh grader, I really wanted it to be true. Every kid did. That just made it even that much freakier and scarier. And as weird as it is to say, that made it kind of cool. And again, completely fabricated nonsense. Here's Magic Man.
1: Gorman Rocks on KT.

0: time for a
1: Wait, That's True
0: Fact, brought to you by Steve Gorman Rocks. Gene Simmons' tongue is insured for $1 million. Yes, that's true. And this is Steve Gorman Rocks.

0: Dave, if you had a 10-hour flight and you could sit next to either Mick Jagger or Paul McCartney, who would it be?
1: I would have to choose McCartney just because I grew up such a Beatle fanatic. And I wouldn't even want to ask him questions about that. I would talk about anything other than the Beatles with the hopes that he would then take the bait to then discuss the Beatles.
0: Right.
1: As long as I'm not pressing, then he would go into it. But it's ultimately a coin toss, because if I ended up next to Mick, that'd be pretty awesome too. I'd just be excited to be on a private plane for 10 hours. I wonder where we're going. I wonder who's going to meet us there. I wonder what kind of cool stuff we're going to do. I mean, you know, those are the questions I need answered. I don't care about, you know, who wrote the second line to If I Fell on the Hard Day's Night soundtrack. I want to know if we're going to go get some sushi or maybe a Brazilian steakhouse when we get there. You know, where are we going? What's happening? What should I wear? Do I need to shave? That's what I'm curious about.
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16: Your Weather Edge Weather Center forecast, partly cloudy sky, low of 73 this evening. Friday, 20% for showers and storms, mostly sunny with a high near 91. Friday night, 30% for showers and storms, mostly cloudy, low of 72. 30% for those showers and storms Saturday, partly sunny with a high near 89. But back to this evening, 73 degrees and partly cloudy sky.
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28: Steve Gorman rocks, yeah. Bigfoot. I saw him. He's here in the woods of Michigan. Oh, by the way, it's Gonzo from Saginaw, Michigan.
27: Thanks for the info, Gonzo. This is Steve Gorman Rocks.

0: Led Zeppelin with Black Dog, the lead track for Led Zeppelin 4. I will never be tired of sitting back in awe at what Led Zeppelin did over a three-year period of time. They released two albums in 1969, one and two. They released Led Zeppelin 3 in 1970. They released Led Zeppelin 4 in 1971. Four albums in 3 years that changed the course of rock music history. If Led Zeppelin had pulled the plug on themselves after Led Zeppelin 4, you know what? They would still be Led Zeppelin in all capital letters. The fact that they continued on Houses of the Holy and then Physical Graffiti and then Presence, absolutely staggering. Into the Outdoor, it's hit or miss for sure. But this is a band who in four albums established themselves and did enough to ensure lifelong legendary status. But they kept going, they kept growing, they kept expanding. Led Zeppelin, always for the win.
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0: Tom Sawyer, Rush on Steve Gorman Rocks. That, if you think about it, is one of the coolest band names ever. Rush. Like that, just one word that says it all. Like, I don't think you can top that. With like Kiss, you got one word there, Queen. But like Rush, I feel like that's the pinnacle of band names.
1: It's pretty great. The worst thing is when you see a band and you love their name, and then you go, but this band doesn't fit that name at all.
0: Ooh,
1: but
0: right?
1: Rush, it immediately works. It sounds like that band. It does.
0: Exactly.
1: There's a band called Widespread Panic, a jam band from Athens, Georgia. And they're a really good band, but I never felt that that name matched their sound. The first time I saw the name Widespread Panic, I figured, oh, that's got to be a punk band.
0: Right.
1: And then, no, they're just a jammy, laid-back, hippie stoner band. And I was like, where's the panic? You guys are way too calm. Man, I could take a nap. What's happening here?
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0: deal, Sean. Here's what you gotta do. Say your name, what band you're from, and then tell our listeners they're listening to Steve Gorman Rocks. Ready? Think you can handle it?
1: Yeah, really easy.
0: Okay, we've got Mr. Confident over here. Let's see what you got.
1: Hey, it's Neil Sean from Journey, and you're listening to Steve Gorman Rocks.
0: Okay, now do it like 500 more times.
1: Yeah, that's like a little rough, man.
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1: Steve Gorman Sports. USA Basketball Women's Edition is clearly ready to take on the world with a bit of a youth movement. Caitlin Clark, Paige Beckers, Angel Reese, and Alaya Boston all going to be appearing for the U.S. in the FIBA World Cup next month in Germany. Asia Wilson, Brianna Stewart, longtime members there on board. Nafisha Collier, Chelsea Gray, Kelsey Plum, Jackie Young, Kalia Copper, and Ryan Howard round out the roster. If you aren't familiar with all of these names, that's okay. The WNBA is still coming into its stride. For all of the talk recently about Caitlin Clark and Sophie Cunningham and the focus on just a few young players in the league, it's great that people are paying attention. It's great that there's a lot of talk. Most of it, however, is sadly not about the basketball, because the basketball in this league is the best it's ever been, and it's getting better at a rapid pace. It's a great sport. It's not men's basketball. It's not played high above the rim. It is played on the floor. It is fundamentally perfect basketball, and the WNBA should be very proud and very excited about their future. If we can get people to focus on the hoops and not what the people who play hoops think about this, that, or the other thing, put the focus on the games themselves, the WNBA is going to be in great shape for years to come.
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11: Your Weather Edge Weather Center forecast. We've got a partly cloudy sky, low of 73 this evening. Friday, a 20% chance of showers and thunderstorms. Mostly sunny skies, high near 91. Friday night, 30% for showers and storms. Mostly cloudy, low of 72. Saturday, 30% for showers and storms. Partly sunny, high near 89. But back to this evening, 73 and partly cloudy across the region.
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1: Sometimes you just gotta be honest. 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
2: There is no more Black Sabbath with Ozzy Osbourne in it. 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

0: Journey with Faithfully on Steve Gorman Rocks. Journey made the mistake in 1979 of having a band called Van Halen open for them. Nobody wanted to go on stage after Van Halen in 1979. Make no mistake about it. Here they are from their debut album, Running with the Devil.
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1: 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On this day in 2009, Aerosmith's Steven Tyler fell off stage during a performance in Rapid City, South Dakota. But this wasn't one of those dust-yourself-off falls. The 61-year-old had to be airlifted to Rapid City Regional Hospital. See, he was dancing around during Love in an Elevator and accidentally stepped too far backward. He did get up, though. Security helped him backstage. And after a few minutes, Joe Perry announced the show was over. But Steven Tyler stayed in good spirits, joking around with the physician in the helicopter. He suffered minor head and neck injuries. And even though the show did not go on that night, as we know, Steven made a full recovery. That's your Classic Rock Rewind. I'm April Rose, and this is Steve Gorman Rocks.
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0: Aerosmith with Crying from Get a Grip on Steve Gorman Rocks. I grew up as a kid in the 70s, so I loved Aerosmith. When they started the comeback in the late 80s, I liked it, but I didn't love it. I was into different things then, and I have to admit, I thought, well, they're old. They'll just be around for a few minutes. It's not going to be a real honest-to-God comeback. I've never been more wrong about something in my life. And in fact, in 1990, my former band, the Black Crowes, our first big arena tour was opening for Aerosmith. We started in Bethlehem, Pennsylvania, and we finished in Washington, D.C., and in between went all over America for 6 weeks. It was educational. I can't say it was a whole lot of fun. Aerosmith, by their own admission in 1990, was not a lot of fun to be around. They were all very sober, literally and figuratively, and they weren't really open for a good time. They were very focused on this comeback. They were focused on making up for all the mistakes they had made earlier in their career. And I fully understand that. But for a bunch of kids on their first big arena tour, it wasn't exactly cool to be told you can't even have a beer on stage. You have to leave your beer in the bus. Like I said, I understand it now, but at the time I was like, come on, you're Aerosmith for crying out loud. Hey man, they had a lot of work to do. To their credit, they damn sure did it. That's the greatest comeback in rock history. And if it took sobriety, and if it took militant sobriety to get there, more than worth it.
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12: Your Weather Edge Weather Center forecast, partly cloudy sky, low of 73 this evening. Friday, 20% for showers and storms. Mostly sunny with a high near 91. Friday night, 30% for showers and storms. Mostly cloudy, low of 72. 30% for those showers and storms. Saturday, partly sunny with a high near 89. But back to this evening, 73 degrees and partly partly cloudy skies.
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0: DC last week in Las Vegas, and every single one of them said, as good as I've ever seen them. It is 2026, and they are still as good as they've ever been. Gah, much respect, boys. Much respect.
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0: Pink Floyd kicking off the final hour of the night with Wish You Were Here. I'm glad you are here for the final hour. And if you're just joining us, you missed a lot, but you didn't miss all of it. We got The Crew, U2, Led Zeppelin, Fleetwood Mac, Foreigner. Good God, it's like a greatest hits hour. Well, I guess every hour is like greatest hits around here. Right now, it's The Clash. Should I stay or should I go?
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0: It's time for Questionable Wisdom on Steve Gorman Rocks. 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
2: Okay.
1: Now, Beth is in her late 30s, and she's been dating the same guy for about a year, and she says she hasn't met his family yet. Yeah, so Beth says her boyfriend's very close with his family. They only live 30 minutes away. And
2: oh,
1: get
2: God.
1: This, he goes to his parents' house every Sunday for lunch.
2: 30 minutes away, and she still hasn't met these people?
1: Yep, she's asked to meet them several times, but her boyfriend says he wants to wait to introduce her until he knows that she's the one. Steve, what should she do?
2: Oh, my God, this just feels creepy to me.
1: It feels like a player all day long.
2: Yeah, it's either he's a mama's boy who won't grow up, or he's just playing games with her. Neither one of those sounds like a happy ending is around the corner.
1: No, you're right. I didn't even think of the mama's boy aspect, because that's a thing you want to stay away from. But my alarm bells go off where you're being a player, you've got a rotation, and you can't introduce your rotation to your family. So, honey, you are part of the bench, and I would just get out of the game completely.
2: Wow. Yeah, I immediately assume the guy's just a mama's boy, and then you're like, no, he's running a harem.
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13: Your WeatherEdge Weather Center forecast. We've got a partly cloudy sky, low of 73 this evening. Friday, a 20% chance of showers and thunderstorms. Mostly sunny skies, high near 91. Friday night, 30% for showers and storms. Mostly cloudy, low of 72. Saturday, 30% for showers and storms. Partly sunny, high near 89. But back to this evening, 73 and partly cloudy across the region.
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0: You two from the Joshua Tree, Where the Streets Have No Name, on Steve Gorman Rocks. The fifth album from U2, the one that changed everything. All of their ambition and dreams realized. 1987 was quite a year for those lads. Led Zeppelin IV, released in the fall of 1971, included this, arguably the most iconic song in rock history, Stairway to Heaven.
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0: away to heaven.
1: Led Zeppelin with Stairway to Heaven, a song that Jimmy Page says took him 18 months to write, in large part because he had the arrangement first. He didn't hear the song, he didn't hear the chords, he didn't have the arrangement, he didn't hear the melody, but he said he wanted to write a song that started very muted, calm, acoustic guitars, folkish, and then slowly over time bring in more and more instrumentation. Eventually the drums kick in and you have an up-tempo rock song and then an exhilarating all-time banger of a guitar solo. You know, he saw it and felt it before he heard it. It was worth the wait. I think that's pretty safe to say. Fleetwood Mac was giving Led Zeppelin a challenge for biggest band of the decade by the time the 70s wrapped themselves up. Once the band grabbed Stevie Nicks and Lindsey Buckingham, it was a whole different ball game. Fleetwood Mac at their apex with Rhiannon.
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1: It is August the 6th, April, and right now, how about a look back? Here's your history lesson for the day.
2: Here we go.
1: On this day in 2001, Whitney Houston signed a new deal with Arista Records worth more than $100 million.
2: That's it. She needs more than that.
1: Woo! On this day in 1989, Adam Clayton, bassist for the band U2, was arrested for marijuana possession,
2: what?
1: As well as intent to supply marijuana to another person.
2: Say it ain't so, Steve. How dare he?
1: He went in front of the judge and basically said, I tell you what, how about I cut a check for $25,000 to the Dublin Women's Aid Center? And the judge went, oh, yeah, cool. See you later. Thanks. On this day in 1988, Appetite for Destruction went to number one in the U.S. It was 57 weeks on the chart before hitting the top spot.
2: What? What happened? Did like a movie come out where it like featured that song? That's a long time not to hit number one.
1: It was just a slow build. Took steam. It was building and building and building. And then they got there and stayed there. Sweet Child of Mine, Welcome to the Jungle, Paradise City, all top 10 hits. The album is now approaching 30 million sales. And no reason to think it will ever stop, because that record still sounds fresh. Every generation discovers Appetite for Destruction, and every generation goes, cool.
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10: Your Weather Edge Weather Center forecast, partly cloudy sky, low of 73 this evening. Friday, 20% for showers and storms. Mostly sunny with a high near 91. Friday night, 30% for showers and storms. Mostly cloudy, low of 72. 30% for those showers and storms Saturday, partly sunny with a high near 89. But back to this evening, 73 degrees and partly cloudy skies.
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0: Blue Morning, Blue Day from Foreigner on Steve Gorman Rocks. That's going to do it for us, April. The good news is not that we're done for the night. The good news is that tomorrow is Friday, and we'll be back.
1: Friday.
0: That's exactly. Thank you. It only took 7 years to get you to sing that with me.
1: I love when you do it. I think my alarm clock every morning Friday should be you doing that. Can you do that for us? Can you put out that ringtone?
0: You know what I'm going to do? I'm going to make a special effort. I'll do an off-air recording of all my best Friday. I'll give you a bunch of options, and you can just use them as you like.
1: Please. Thank you for that. That blessing, Steve. That's amazing.
0: Well, it's the most I can do, April. We're back before you know it. Hope you can join us tomorrow night. See ya.
1: See you then.
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1: Uh-huh.
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3: Your Weather Edge Weather Center forecast. We've got a partly cloudy sky, low of 73 this evening. Friday, a 20% chance of showers and thunderstorms. Mostly sunny skies, high near 91. Friday night, 30% for showers and storms. Mostly cloudy, low of 72. Saturday, 30% for showers and storms. Partly sunny, high near 89. But back to this evening, 73 and partly cloudy across the region.
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1: Your Weather Edge Weather Center forecast, mostly clear and 70 right now by this afternoon. 90 degrees, mostly sunny skies, 73 and partly cloudy Thursday night. And then Friday, a 20% chance of showers and thunderstorms throughout the day, mostly sunny and 90, 72 and partly cloudy Friday night, 30% for showers and thunderstorms as well. But back to right now, 70 and mostly clear by this afternoon, 90 and mostly sunny throughout the region.
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2: Weather Edge Weather Center forecast. It's going to be muggy overnight. Clear skies, a low of 72, warming up to 92 later today with a chance of some thunderstorms. On Saturday, more rain likely with a high of 90. We'll see 93 on Sunday and 93 on Monday with a return of triple-digit heat index readings.
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2: Weather Edge Weather Center forecast. It's going to be muggy overnight. Clear skies, a low of 72, warming up to 92 later today with a chance of some thunderstorms. On Saturday, more rain likely with a high of 90. We'll see 93 on Sunday and 93 on Monday with a return of triple-digit heat index readings.
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0: Continued chance of some showers, a high of 90. 93 on Sunday, and another hot start to the work week, 93 on Monday.
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2: Weather Edge Weather Center forecast, mostly clear skies overnight with a low only of 72, warming up to 92 later today. Cloudy later tonight, low of 73 Saturday. Continued chance of some showers, a high of 90, 93 on Sunday, and another hot start to the work week, 93 on Monday.
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0: 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Call me Blondie into the 6 o'clock hour of the morning show for this Friday, August 7th get together. How are you? 6:04 in the morning, 4 minutes after 6 in the morning. It is 71. How lovely is it out there? Let me tell you how nice it is. It's 71 degrees. Yep. We're going to about 90. Going to be a little warmer today. So get her done this morning. Unless you're mowing, forget about that, because you'll be all clogged up with your mower. Hope you're having a great day. Speaking of, call me. Shoot me a text or call me. That's cool. 270-821-9494. 270-821-9494. It's a great day. Lots going on. We're going to tell you all about it. I'm glad you're here. Where else are you going to be? Where else am I going to be?
1: I want to be a good man. I want to see God.

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The question was, is there any good left in me? That's what the dude asked, so that's what I was saying. Yes, yes, there is. There's always hope, man. Don't give up. Don't give up. This too shall pass. It's all temporary anyway. Hey, Friday too. You know, man, it's great. Hey, glad you're with us. Appreciate the text so far. Scott Stevens.

0: 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Jamaica from Led Zeppelin. I always thought that was Dyer Maker because that's the way it's spelled. You know, I took phonics in school and you spell it out and you sound it out. And that's the way it's spelled, Dyer Maker. But no, it's not. It's Jamaica. Hey, Whitesnake before that, Romantics, Pat Ballard. I'll be having a great morning. Friday, August 7th, 6:24, 24 minutes past the hour of 6A, 71 degrees throughout the tri-state. And we are, 72 maybe where you're at. But we're on our way to 90 today under sunny skies. Looks like it's going to be an incredible weekend. A little warm probably, but I think we can handle it after those 90s and 100s. So Powerball is up to $850 million, but the cash option is only $327. But I'm still going to buy a ticket, okay? You can't win if you don't play. All righty then. I had a good... But dang, get it, boy. We've heard from Scott, Steve, Christian Meyer, and Wayne, Larry, and I'm not sure I can get a name on that one. And I'm going to, thanks for the request, but I'm going to send that on to Aaron between the 11 and 1 hours because that's out to lunch. It's all requested music by you folks, our lovely and awesome listeners. Also, I've got some ethics. Steve sent in some angler ethics. So if you're out on the lake or whatever, you're fishing off the bank, I've got some ethics for you, and they're good. I want to share those with you coming up in a little bit. So glad you're here. It's a lovely day out there. Spin Doctor's on the way. Foreigner, 7 Mary 3 Slaughter. Let's go ahead and look at that KTG Weather Edge Weather Center forecast, and we shall return.
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2: Your Weather Edge Weather Center forecast. Dealing with a slight chance of showers, thunderstorms for this afternoon and tomorrow afternoon. Otherwise, we'll see plenty of sunshine. High of 90 today. Low down to 72 tonight. For tomorrow, that high of 89. Sunshine 91 on Sunday and 92 and sunny on Monday. Hot, humid weather here to stay for at least the next week. Again, for today, mostly sunny. Slight chance of showers, thunderstorms. High of 90.
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Cumbersome 7, Mary 3 right there. Also, Foreigner Nightlife. How you doing? Pat Ballard in. And we got a text this morning from Steve. I appreciate that. Angler ethics. Keep only the fish that you need. Okay? Do not pollute. Properly dispose of trash. Sharpen your angling and boating skills. Observe angling and boating safety regulations. Respect other anglers' rights. And the phone is ringing. I didn't even know the ringer was on. What's up with that? Whatever. Never stock fish or plants into public water. And promote the sport of angling. One of those, do not pollute, properly dispose of trash. Did you watch the Japanese when they were in America and for the World Cup, after the soccer games, you know what they did? They cleaned up the stadium. Imagine that. Okay. Yeah, Americans. Oh, yeah, let's do that. No, they pay people to do that. Tell you what, that was pretty cool to see. And I was thinking, yeah, right, that's really not probably going to happen for us. I'm not going to do all that now. I think it's a great idea. I think we should clean up after ourselves. Take your Coke cup, take your popcorn thing, and throw it in the trash instead of leaving it for somebody else to pick up. Same thing with your trash in the river or in the lake. Just saying. Great information, Steve. Thanks. Glad you are here. Journey, it's KTG. 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

0: 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Green Day, Know Your Enemy. That is important. Slaughter as well. Kiss, Shout It Out Loud. How you doing? Pat Ballard in. It's 6:56, a little overtime here. 4 minutes away from the hour, 7 o'clock, which will bring more great music. It's the music, you know, AC/DC, Tom Petty, Peter Frampton. Dire Straits as well. And we're going to find out what really happened. Also, Aaron Bone on the move today. And then next week, we've got a big surprise thing to tell you about. Going to be on the move. And it's going to be great. I will fill you in on everything. Okay. That's what I'm doing here. We're up in the 70s now. We are to 74 in Owensboro on our way to about 90 degrees today. Stick around.
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2: Your other Edge Weather Center forecast, dealing with a slight chance of showers, thunderstorms for this afternoon and tomorrow afternoon. Otherwise, we'll see plenty of sunshine. High of 90 today. Low down to 72 tonight. For tomorrow, that high of 89. Sunshine 91 on Sunday and 92 and sunny on Monday. Hot, humid weather here to stay for at least the next week. Again, for today, mostly sunny. Slight chance of showers, thunderstorms. High of 90.
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That would be Thunderstruck. That would be a little band called AC/DC. If you never heard him, you ought to check him out. That was really good stuff. All righty then. Pat Ballard in 7:06, 6 minutes past the hour of 7 o'clock on this Friday get together. TGIF, man. 74 degrees in Owensboro, 73 in Evansville. On our way to about 90, going to be a little warmer there this weekend, and that's okay. A little muggy, but hey, we're kind of used to it. We live in the Ohio River Valley, all right? Coming up, we're going to find out what really happened, who's having a birthday and all that, and I'm digging on that. Also, music from Dire Straits. Maybe some Three Doors Down, got some Peter Frampton on the way. Maybe some Everlast. Do you really know what it's like? Let's think of Elvis saying that. Do you really know, man? No, don't even go there, Patty. Stop. I know it's Friday, but don't do that, okay? That's the last time ever. All right, whatever. Tom Petty, KTG, KTGRocks.com.

0: 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Money for Nothing, Dire Straits on the morning show. Also, Do You Really, Man, Know What It's Like? And with some biscuits and gravy. 7:24, 24 minutes past the hour, 7 o'clock on this Friday get together, sitting at 74 degrees on our way to about 90 today. It is Friday, August 7th, 2026. It is Purple Heart Day. What is that you say, Patty? Well, it honors the brave U.S. service members who have been wounded or killed in combat. George Washington created it on August 7th, 1782. It was called the Badge of Military Merit. It's the oldest military award still given to soldiers today. The award was brought back and named the Purple Heart in 1932, and the purple color on the medal stands for the blood of those who suffered or died for the country. It is the birthday of B.J. Thomas. Raindrops keep falling on my head. He was born in 1942 and died in 2021. Rodney Crowell is 76 today. Garrison Keillor, 84. Charlize Theron from Monster. I mean, what a performance in Monster. Crazy good. Also, Mad Max Fury Road. Fury. Bruce Dickinson from Iron Maiden, The Singer, is 68 today. Raul Mallow from the Mavericks, born in 65, died last year, kind of suddenly. Shinedown drummer Barry Kirch is 50. And let's see here. I believe that's all we've got. Mike Trout, three-time American League MVP, 35. If you're having a birthday or anniversary today, well, happy birthday, happy anniversary. Stick around. We're going to take a short break, and we'll be back with That Really Happened.
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2: Your Weather Edge Weather Center forecast, dealing with a slight chance of showers, thunderstorms for this afternoon and tomorrow afternoon. Otherwise, we'll see plenty of sunshine. High of 90 today. Low down to 72 tonight. For tomorrow, that high of 89. Sunshine 91 on Sunday and 92 and sunny on Monday. Hot, humid weather here to stay for at least the next week. Again, for today, mostly sunny. Slight chance of showers, thunderstorms. High of 90.
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6: That Really Happened.
0: It was on this date, Friday, August 7th, 1942.
7: On August 7th, 1942, American Marines in their first major amphibious operation landed on Guadalcanal. The Allied plan was to wrest these important islands one by one from entrenched Japanese soldiers and Marines.
0: Right on. 1946, the first American commemorative coin of an African-American was minted. It was the half dollar, and it featured Booker T. Washington. 1959, the very first pictures of Earth taken from space were transmitted from the Explorer 6. Congress passed the Gulf of Tonkin Resolution, this date 1964, which gave President Johnson broad powers in dealing with reported North Vietnamese attacks on U.S. forces. Of course it did. 1976, NASA announced that the Viking 1 spacecraft had found strong indications of possible life on Mars. Let's see here. In 2000, Vice President and Democratic presidential candidate Al Gore tapped Connecticut Senator Joseph Lieberman as his running mate. Lieberman was the first Jewish person on a major party's presidential ticket. 1997, Garth Brooks played to the largest crowd ever in New York City Central Park. An estimated 1 million people attended and 14.6 million watched it on HBO. Arnold Schwarzenegger in 2003 announced that he would run for the office of the governor of California. He won, of course, and was the governor of the Golden State from November 2003 until January of 2011. 2007, Barry Bonds hit his 756th home run to break Hank Aaron's longstanding Major League Baseball record. Don't say it. Don't say it. Don't. Okay. 2016, Michael Phelps earned his record 19th Olympic gold medal. Crazy. And 1969, Fantasy Records released the third studio album by Creedence Clearwater Revival. It was called Green River. And in 1970, Black Sabbath released their first single from their second studio album of the same name. Yeah. That really happened. It is.

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Put me on a train, mama. Three Doors Down, also a little Creedence Clearwater Revival and Black Sabbath Paranoid. Good morning, Pat Ballard with you on this Friday get-together, 7:39, just 21 minutes away from the hour of 8 o'clock. And it's 74 in Evansville, 76 in Owensboro, on our way to 90 degrees. And we're on the move today and next week. Today, it's Aaron Bone, who's going to be live from Bud's RV World in Madisonville from 11 to 1, taking out to lunch on the road. Aaron's going to have the prize wheel with all kinds of great stuff on it, and Bud's will have everything you need for a successful camping trip. They've got tons of campers over there. And then also next week, starting on the 10th, that would be Monday, it's a summer super tent sale with Pogue Automotive Group. It's underway on Monday and goes through the 22nd. 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Get to go back to Pogue, man. 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It's incredible. It's incredible.

0: All right, 93.9 KTG, ktgrocks.com. Black Betty from Ram Jam. Also, Eagles and Eric Clapton, Fallout Boy with Centuries before that. Thanks so much for being here. 7:56, right on the nose, 4 minutes away from the hour of 8 o'clock. A whole another hour to go in the show. We're at 75 degrees in Evansville, 77 in Owensboro, on our way to about 90. As I said, we have a whole another hour to go in the show. We're going to hear from Santana, Metallica, Alice in Chains, maybe some Robert Palmer. It's going to be incredible. What else could it be?
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2: Your Weather Edge Weather Center forecast, dealing with a slight chance of shower thunderstorms for this afternoon and tomorrow afternoon. Otherwise, we'll see plenty of sunshine. High of 90 today, low down to 72 tonight. For tomorrow, that high of 89, sunshine 91 on Sunday, and 92 and sunny on Monday. Hot, humid weather here to stay for at least the next week. Again, for today, mostly sunny, slight chance of showers, thunderstorms, high of 90.
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0: 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On the morning show, Pat Ballard here, 8:04, just 4 minutes past the hour of 8 o'clock. We are at 76 in Evansville and 77 in Owensboro, on our way to around 90 today. And it's a great day to go visit Aaron at Bud's RV World in Madisonville. It's going to be a great day for that. So you can go out and see him, spin that prize wheel, check out all those great campers they've got out there at Bud's RV World. Have you ever heard of a guy named Joe Fels, F-E-L-Z? I've been following this guy for a couple of years now on Instagram or whatever, you know. And, well, he passed away at the young age of 40. I just wanted to let you know about Joe Fels. You ought to check him out. All righty then. What else we got going on, folks? We're going until 9 o'clock this morning. Got a couple of good quotes set up for you here coming up. We got Hailstorm, Alice in Chains, some Robert Palmer. But right now, it's, well, this little band.
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0: 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Guns N' Roses, Welcome to the Jungle. Robert Palmer there, Simply Irresistible, and Alice in Chains, No Excuses. Patty in with you today. 78 degrees in Owensboro, 77 in Evansville at 26 minutes past the hour of 8 o'clock, 8:26. Thanks for all the texts so far this morning. 270-821-9494. I know I haven't been really focused on that this morning, but we are here. We are here now. Wayne asked me earlier if I plan on bringing back chickens to my humble abode, and the answer is probably a negative. I have so many animals out there that like to destroy my chickens, so that's probably a no for right now. Let's see here. Amen, brother. Yeah, clean up your own neighborhood, too. I appreciate that. Keep it cleaned up in your neighborhood, too. That was after we talked about our angling lessons this morning. Angler ethics. Do not pollute. Properly dispose of trash. No doubt. I just can't. You know, people throwing stuff out the window. Who do you think's going to pick that up, dog? You know? Oh, just throw it out the window. I don't care. Somebody else pick it. Yeah. No, don't do that. That's not ethical. Anyway, glad you're here. We got a couple of really good quotes coming up here at the end of the hour. And got more rock and roll coming up as well. We've got the ZZ Top, some Scorpions. Might be even throwing in some Nickelback, not oft-heard songs on Patty's show. We've got Larry Vaught with Vaught's Views. It is Friday, so we're going to hear from Tom Leach as well. And we're going to return with music from Stevie Ray Vaughan and Double Trouble. Don't go away.
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2: Your weather and weather center forecast, dealing with a slight chance of showers, thunderstorms for this afternoon and tomorrow afternoon. Otherwise, we'll see plenty of sunshine. High of 90 today, low down to 72 tonight. For tomorrow, that high of 89. Sunshine 91 on Sunday and 92 and sunny on Monday. Hot, humid weather here to stay for at least the next week. Again, for today, mostly sunny, slight chance of showers, thunderstorms, high of 90.
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4: Kentucky gymnast Delaney Rodriguez had a special 2026 season when she set career highs in four events and the all-around while winning 16 event titles. She won the all-around title seven times in 10 meets while extending her streak of competing in every event of every meet for three seasons. She qualified for the NCAA championships and also earned academic All-American honors. Normally, Rodriguez would be preparing for her final collegiate season and likely the end of her gymnastics career. New NCAA legislation will give Rodriguez an option to return for the 2028 season. She does admit that a fifth year at Kentucky is 100% on her mind, and she was rooting for the legislation to pass. She recently turned 21 years old and said if she remains healthy, then why not take a fifth year at Kentucky?
3: Vaught's Views will return in a moment.
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4: Delaney Rodriguez knows once her UK gymnastics career ends, that will be the end of her competitive gymnastics career. She might be able to stay involved by giving lessons to young girls, but there will be no more competitions. She has a feeling that teammate Preston Brosey, another All-American, would also be open to a fifth year in 2028. UK coach Tim Garrison gave them both that chance, and we all know there's no way Garrison would say no to having two All-Americans back for a fifth season.
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6: Mark Pope with an interesting take on Furman transfer Alex Wilkins. 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
6: Mark Pope gave a last-minute surprise to members of Big Blue Nation who were able to get to Rupp Arena Thursday morning. They were invited in to see the final practice of the summer. One player that no doubt impressed them was Furman transfer Alex Wilkins, and he certainly caught the eye of his head coach.
9: Yeah, he's pretty fearless. He wants it. He wants the challenge. I think we have that. I think we have that feel on our team right now. We have some guys, and Alex is definitely one of them that is, you know, I really believe this is true, and this has been a thought that I've had, and Mark Dagneau put it into words, and I thought it was really good. Winners fail, losers hide. I think that's so eloquent, and I think we have a bunch of guys that are like, winners fail, like not scared to fail, but never gonna hide. Like, they kind of want to go take on the biggest challenge. I think that's how our guys feel. And Alex is 100% of that. Like, he wants to go run into the fire and see what he's made of and test himself and see how he can grow. I think that's a feel on our team right now.
6: While summer basketball practice came to an end on Thursday, the football team got started. That's a look at UK Sports.
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Big City Nights from Scorpions, also ZZ Top. And Stevie Ray Vaughan in Double Trouble with Texas Flood, one of my faves. Thanks for being here today, Pat Ballard. And we are in the upper 70s throughout the tri-state, on our way to about 90. It'll be a hot one out there today, but maybe not too bad. I'm glad you are here. We are at 8:46, 14 minutes away from the hour of 9 o'clock. Getting you ready for the rock stop today at Bud's RV World, Madisonville, with Aaron Bone during Out to Lunch. All right now, Nickelback, KTG, KTGRocks.com.

0: 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Misty Mountain Hop, Led Zeppelin. Great way to end the show today, 8:55, 5 minutes away from the hour of 9 o'clock. Pat Ballard getting ready to get up out of here. Appreciate all of the texts this morning, all the engagement this week. It's been a great week, and I so appreciate it. It's because of you, our lovely and awesome listeners. All right, tune in to Aaron at 11 for Out to Lunch. Send all your requests to him, 11 to 1. He's going to be at Bud's RV World today, and yeah, it's going to be great. All those campers out there, man, just beautiful. And take a little trip out there, see Aaron, spin that prize wheel. 80 degrees in Owensboro, on our way to 90 today. Our quotes today come from a man named Gary Edward Garrison Keillor, born on the state in 1942. He's an American author, singer, humorist, voice actor, and radio personality. He created the Minnesota Public Radio show, A Prairie Home Companion. And he created a fictional Minnesota town, Lake Wobegon, the setting of many of his books. And a huge presence in radio over the years, and I've always loved listening to him. So here's a few from him. Nothing you do for children is ever wasted. They seem not to notice us, hovering, averting our eyes, and they seldom offer thanks, but what we do for them is never wasted. A book is a gift you can open again and again. And finally, welcome to Lake Wobegon, where all the women are strong, all the men are good looking, and all the children are above average. Thanks so much for listening. Have an ideal weekend.
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2: Your Weather Edge Weather Center forecast. We've got a mostly sunny sky, 90 degrees this afternoon, 20% for some showers and thunderstorms tonight. Also a 20% chance of showers and thunderstorms, partly cloudy with a low of 72. And then Saturday, of course, a 20% chance of showers and thunderstorms and a partly sunny sky, high near 89. But back to this afternoon. Mostly sunny skies and 90 degrees.
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0: 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What advice would you give to your 40-year-old self? 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I know I got some advice I would give. Don't do that. Don't. Oh, God. 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
2: Your Weather Edge Weather Center forecast. We've got a mostly sunny sky, 90 degrees this afternoon, 20% for some showers and thunderstorms tonight. Also a 20% chance of showers and thunderstorms, partly cloudy with a low of 72. And then Saturday, of course, a 20% chance of showers and thunderstorms and a partly sunny sky, high near 89. But back to this afternoon, mostly sunny skies and 90 degrees.
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2: Your Weather Edge Weather Center forecast. We've got a mostly sunny sky, 90 degrees this afternoon, 20% for some showers and thunderstorms tonight. Also a 20% chance of showers and thunderstorms, partly cloudy with a low of 72. And then Saturday, of course, a 20% chance of showers and thunderstorms and a partly sunny sky, high near 89, but back to this afternoon. Mostly sunny skies and 90 degrees.
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0: Is anybody dealing with the corn flies? 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They are so annoying.
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2: Your Weather Edge Weather Center forecast. We've got a mostly sunny sky, 90 degrees this afternoon, 20% for some showers and thunderstorms tonight. Also a 20% chance of showers and thunderstorms, partly cloudy with a low of 72. And then Saturday, of course, a 20% chance of showers and thunderstorms and a partly sunny sky, high near 89. But back to this afternoon. Mostly sunny skies and 90 degrees.
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2: Your Weather Edge Weather Center forecast. We've got a mostly sunny sky, 90 degrees this afternoon, 20% for some showers and thunderstorms tonight. Also a 20% chance of showers and thunderstorms, partly cloudy with a low of 72. And then Saturday, of course, a 20% chance of showers and thunderstorms and a partly sunny sky, high near 89. But back to this afternoon, mostly sunny skies and 90 degrees.
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1: Power Rock 93.9 KTG, welcome back. Yes, I sound a little different because it is time for yet another Out to Lunch on the Road edition. And it's a special one today because you can come get lunch during Out to Lunch and see some really cool stuff. Enough, Aaron, where are you? It's really simple. I'm in Madisonville today. I'm at Bud's RV World for their Customer Appreciation Day going on from 11 to 1. I will be here through that time as well. You can come grab some food. They've got barbecue. They've got chips. They've got all kinds of awesome stuff. And of course, they've got even more awesome stuff. As a matter of fact, a whole lot full of awesome stuff. And we're going to talk about that throughout the show today. Also, by the way, KTG Prize Wheel is here as usual. And as usual, we've got all kinds of awesome stuff on it. We've got all the KTG swag, mugs and shirts and coasters and fans and stickers. Plus, we have Beach Bend tickets. We have Holiday World tickets. And we have tickets to go see Three Dog Night in Evansville. The only way you can win any of it is to come down to Bud's RV World on McCoy Avenue across from Parkway Plaza Mall in Madisonville from 11 to 1. Get some lunch during Out to Lunch. Check out the awesome selection they have here on the lot and spin the Power Rock Prize Wheel. Also, of course, we have tons of great rock and roll coming your way. We're going to get to that now. It's a little Green Day on Out to Lunch on KTG.

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1: Power Rock 93.9 KTG coming back to you live here in the first hour, about to launch on your Friday. Congratulations, you've made it. The week is almost over. We're almost to the halfway point of your Friday. Of course, playing rock and roll during Out to Lunch is what we do, but every once in a while, they let me out into public. I still haven't figured out why, but today is one of those days, and we are live again. Another KTG Rock Stop here during Out to Lunch, and today I'm in Madisonville. Didn't have to drive very far this time. I am down at Bud's RV World, just across from Parkway Plaza Mall in Madisonville for their Customer Appreciation Day, and Steven is joining me here. Man, looking around this lot, it's really so cool to see. For the longest time, if you heard RV or camper or what, you know, caravan, if you watch the right movie, whatever you call these, it was kind of an intimidating kind of space to get into. But the last 5-10 years, the technology and everything that has come into this space has really opened it up. You can basically get anything in any size that you want.
2: Yes, you can here. We have 8,000 rocks that are, I don't know, 8,000 rocks like 9 foot up to 37 foot Ibex Suite 3 that has Louis Vuitton wallpaper in it. Yeah. So we have trailers, or the 9.0 is even smaller than 8,000 rock though. So I have trailers as low as price as low as $69.48 up to, that's brand new, up to the Ibex, I think is $49.890, the one that has the just everything. It's got Louis Vuitton wallpaper.
1: that's the other thing that, you know, used to in the old school world of RVs and travel trailers, it was you got one when you retired because it cost as much as a house and you kind of went wherever you wanted to go. No. Well, now with, you know, the new technology and all this stuff being done here in the United States, they're much, much more manageable, much easier to get into.
2: Yeah, the one right in front of us that we're sitting here looking at in the showroom is a 2026 Viking 12BH. It's got all GE appliances in it, GE refrigerator, microwave, cooktop, and refrigerator. The refrigerator's made in Louisville. So a GE refrigerator's made in Louisville. So when you buy a Viking or Clipper from us down here at Bud's, you're supporting people in Kentucky that, you know, and you know, that kind of chain goes on. I was talking about it earlier on a different radio station about the chain. So we all got to, you know, stay linked. But that's something that we wanted, was all GE appliances on all the Clipper and Viking units we have. 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They're plug and plays. 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The solar, the wires already ran to the top. You just mount the solar controller where it's already in the spot where it's supposed to be mounted. Put solar panels on top and you got solar on it. So they have shutoff switches on it. This particular model is $19,407 MSRP, and we sell them every day, all day, for $98.90. There's no fees. 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Jeff, my technician, his walkthroughs where he explains to customers on what they're purchasing, what they're going to experience. If this happens, what you do, usually it takes a 30-45 minute walk around on a standard trailer. Some are a lot more, you know, unless it's an off-road camper, it's a lot less in time. So it doesn't take up a lot of time, but it is tons of knowledge that Jeff gets. 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There's no destination fee. 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
2: 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If it's here in California, Washington, obviously it costs fuel to go out there, so there's a fee, but it's not a transport company that's moving. It's my guy that's taking it out to you nationwide. And because of that, we've sold all over. Okay, yeah. See, another call from Jackson, Wyoming just come across to us while we're sitting here talking. So here in a minute, I'll talk to this guy.
1: All right, so we will be here. I will be here until 1. I've got the Power Rock prize wheel here as well. You can come spin it. We've got Holiday World tickets, Beach Bend tickets. I've got tickets to see Three Dog Night in Evansville. I've got KTG swag. And, of course, it's their customer appreciation day. So come get lunch on out to lunch.
2: We got hot dogs. We got, if your belly is empty, please come by. We made a bunch of barbecue. So if Tom made it, he smoked it. Please come by and get your belly full. Please come by. No, I'm not going to ask you to purchase anything, but come by and get some food. Get your belly full.
1: And again, we'll be here till 1. Come spin the wheel. Come eat some barbecue. And then we will talk more about all of the awesome stuff they have here at Bud's RV World across from Parkway Plaza Mall in Madisonville. More rock and roll coming up right now. 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
1: Your KTG Weather Edge Weather Center forecast. This afternoon, a 20% chance of showers and thunderstorms, a high near 90. Tonight, a 20% chance of showers and thunderstorms, a low around 72. A 20% chance of showers and thunderstorms again tomorrow, a high near 89. Clear tomorrow night, a low around 72, and sunny on Sunday, a high near 91. Again this afternoon, 20% chance of showers and thunderstorms, and a high near 90.
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1: 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Welcome back. It's the first hour of Out to Lunch here on your Friday. As always, the first hour of Out to Lunch brought to you by the fine folks at Value Liquors in Owensboro. And today is another Out to Lunch on the road edition as we are bringing our KTG Rock Stop to Madisonville today. I am at Bud's RV World here in Madisonville. To be exact, it's 1200 McCoy Avenue in Madisonville, just across from the Parkway Plaza Mall. You can't miss it. If you're wondering if you're in the right place, if you're at the place across from the Parkway Plaza Mall that has all of the incredible RVs, you know, when you're coming down I-69 there right before you get to exit 114 and you just see all of those RVs off to your right or left, depending on which direction you're going, that's Bud's RV World. We're here today for their Customer Appreciation Day going on from 11 to 1. I will be here until 1 as well, and it's one of those really cool times where you can come see me and get lunch during Out to Lunch at Bud's RV World. Steven's joining me again here, and as always, in between our spots, I'm out kind of wandering around and looking, and again, it just kind of, I keep getting stuck on the just the incredible advancements in this space from, you know, what you think you're used to. And what amazes me more than anything are the interiors of these trailers, regardless of if it's big, it's small, it's entry level. You used to think, you know, you would go inside an RV, you knew you were in there, you know, wood paneling everywhere and, right, and little small RV appliances. Not anymore. These things have solid surface countertops, you know, laminate hardwood floors. They've got stainless steel residential appliances, tile showers, anything you can think of. It's literally like taking your house and putting it on wheels.
2: 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On-demand water heaters or tankless water heaters, so they're on demand. You set the temperature what you want. The all G appliances, they have cup washers in them by the sink, and it's got tons of power. I mean, you even got a cup washer in them, but they're only $98.90, and they're $19,407 new. $98.90 is what we're selling them for. I'm telling you, it's banks love them. I mean, you get a great set of conditions from the banks on them, of course, depending on your credit, but the banks absolutely love all of our units because we're so far back of what the price is on it, and it's a great deal. You can have that unit for no money down, a 12 BH is $98.90 with no money down, and you're going to be right at $100, maybe even under $100 a month to take. They'll sleep up to four people because they have a bunkhouse. This one right here is a bunkhouse that's got a bed right here and then two bunks right here. The bunks have USB, so everybody can charge their phones, everything like that, okay? But you can have that and enjoy your family for under $100 a month and go camping, go visiting here, go visiting there. They weigh 2,500 pounds as a dry weight on them, so you're going to be a couple of hundred pounds of gear and blah, blah, blah. So 2,800 pounds, it's not going to break your wallet on fuel. You can pull it with a smaller sport utility vehicle that gets decent fuel mileage. You don't have to have a 3/4-ton truck or a 1/2-ton truck to pull them. We had a customer that came down from 2-3 days ago. How much time we got left?
1: No, you're good. Go.
2: All right. So we have a customers come down from Maryland. They live on Chesapeake Bay. That both of them were Air Force military, married. When they got out of the Air Force, they're commercial pilots. The wife named Terry, she was his captain. This dude's named David, like 6'4", he's a big dude, and his wife's real small, and he's like, she's my boss. That's how he talks. She's like, she's my boss. So, and he's like, she's always my boss. But they drove all the way down here from Maryland a couple of days ago, and I got somebody on the way from Iowa right now to pick one up. They'll be here in a few minutes to buy that 12,000 rock out there that's just clipper on it.
1: Yep.
2: 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You're going to get a great deal. People are driving from across the nation to come here. Take advantage of these deals. And if you're local and you come by here, no telling what. If you come here right now, I'm liable to give you extra money off just because you're local, all right? So you got to keep taking care of Hopkins County people and people in the area. So, but I'll give you great deals if you just, y'all want to come by. If you don't want to buy anything, you just want to look, come on by. We got free food. I mean, it's just, the list goes on and on and on. It's all about customer service.
1: 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It is the Customer Appreciation Day at Bud's RV World here in Madisonville. 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More rock and roll coming your way. We'll get it started now with a little AC/DC. 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
1: 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First hour of Out to Lunch is wrapping up. I'll be here for a whole nother hour. They will as well. Come by, get some lunch during Out to Lunch, grab some barbecue, come spin the KTG prize wheel. You can win all kinds of fun stuff. You know what we've got. We still have KTG swag. We still have Beach Bend tickets. We still have tickets to go see Three Dog Night at the Old National Events Plaza in Evansville. And all the other cool stuff we've got. My brain just decided to shut off there as we wrap up the first hour of Out to Lunch here live from Bud's RV World. We'll come back for a whole another hour. Your second hour of Out to Lunch is just right around the corner. So make sure you come on down right across from Parkway Plaza Mall in Madisonville. Check out all these awesome deals on trailers and RVs and campers that they have. Grab some lunch, spin the wheel, win some cool prizes, because you can only do it right here on Power Rock 93.9 KTG.
2: 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Your KTG Weather Edge Weather Center forecast: this afternoon, a 20% chance of showers and thunderstorms, a high near 90. Tonight, a 20% chance of showers and thunderstorms, a low around 72. A 20% chance of showers and thunderstorms again tomorrow, a high near 89. Clear tomorrow night, a low around 72. And sunny on Sunday, a high near 91. Again this afternoon, 20% chance of showers and thunderstorms and a high near 90.
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1: 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Congratulations, you've made it to the halfway point of your Friday. It's all downhill from here, and I've got a way to make it better. Starting the second hour of Out to Lunch live on the road here in Madisonville at Bud's RV World. It's 1200 McCoy Avenue across from Parkway Plaza Mall in Madisonville for Out to Lunch, where you can come and get some free lunch. 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They've got some hot dogs as well, all kinds of great stuff. And while you eat, spin the KTG prize wheel. You could win all kinds of cool stuff there as well. I still have everything left. Holiday World tickets, Beach Bend tickets, tickets to go see Three Dog Night at the Old National Events Plaza in Evansville as well. And of course, all of the amazing deals they have on that incredible selection they have on all of these RVs, travel trailers at Bud's RV. We're going to talk more specifically about those coming up here in just a little bit. As we get the second hour underway with more rock and roll, we'll get back to that now. It's KISS, Out to Lunch, KTG.

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1: Your KTG Weather Edge Weather Center forecast. This afternoon, a 20% chance of showers and thunderstorms, a high near 90. Tonight, a 20% chance of showers and thunderstorms, a low around 72. A 20% chance of showers and thunderstorms again tomorrow, a high near 89. Clear tomorrow night, a low around 72. And sunny on Sunday, a high near 91. Again this afternoon, 20% chance of showers and thunderstorms, and a high near 90.
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11: 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And Doc is back with us here. And before our equipment decided to throw things at us, we were talking about Customer Appreciation Day, coming on down, grabbing some lunch, and then checking out this incredible selection that you guys have here on the lot. We were talking with Steven earlier today. 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
13: 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We also have cars and trucks, too. So just a lot of different things we have. And today we're here celebrating kind of 10 years. We've already had our 10-year anniversary celebration, but we're also doing customer appreciation today. So we've got food and prizes and hot dogs, drinks. We've got everything Tom that works for us, he's our finance manager. He cooked a couple of Boston butts. He's an excellent chef. So that's here, hot dogs, potato chips, drinks. But if you're just hungry and you want to eat, come on down and see us. We'd love to see you guys.
1: That's it. And while you're here, spin the KTG prize wheel. 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
1: I don't have any audio here. 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In the second hour of Absolute Lunch on your Friday, it's the downhill part of the day at Bud's RV World here in Madisonville. It's 1200 McQuay Avenue across from Parkway Plaza Mall. You can't miss it. It's the place that has all of the awesome looking RVs as far as the eye can see. And that is the thing that really stands out here at Bud's is the incredible selection. RVs at one point could be a little intimidating. There's a lot to know about it, and they have got everything you can imagine, from smaller than you could think to bigger than you could think, and everything in between. We've already talked about the interiors in these incredible, incredible RVs. It's not the old wood panel, small appliance RVs that you're used to. These have laminate flooring and solid countertops, residential stainless steel appliances, GE appliances made right here in Kentucky as well. And again, just an incredible selection, but even better than that, you are not going to find better prices in the nation than you will find right here at Bud's RVs. 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It's their customer appreciation day going until 1. I'll be here until 1 as well. So, if you wanted to come down and get some lunch and spin the wheel, you're running out of time, you might want to jump on it. We're here at Bud's RV World, 1200 McCoy Avenue in Madisonville, across from Parkway Plaza Mall, right here on Power Rock 93.9 KTG.

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1: KTG coming to you live one final time. Live on Out to Lunch as we wrap up the show for the day and for the week. We got through it and the weekend is just around the corner. Before we go, gonna holler at Stephen one more time. Man, thanks for having us out. We really appreciate you guys having a great customer appreciation day. Had some great food and talked about a lot of really fun stuff you guys got going on here at Bus.
2: Yeah, for sure. You guys, we're gonna have y'all back probably in the fall. We'll have something else going on that has to do with something. By then, we'll have maybe a new set of trailers in here, so we'll have a mix match of these and the other ones, maybe. I don't know. It depends on when we go up there and get them. So for right now, I'm trying to just get rid of everything on the lot because I want to buy a lot more so we can replenish and restart over for the next season. So if you want a great deal, come on down. I don't know what else to say other than that. We won't bother you. We'll give you free water. We got water bottles for everybody all the time. I don't have barbecue all the time. We do have a few more hot dogs, but we always have water for everybody out here all the time. I keep cases of water here. You can walk around. We've got a golf cart. We'll ride you around. If you feel like we can't get, walk around a bunch of rocks, we'll drive around a golf cart. We'll find the trailer that you need. If you're looking, you want to know, we'll find you a trailer. A lot of our trailers have, we didn't talk about this earlier, but a lot of them have washer and dryer preps in them. So if you just walk around the trailer, you take the frame out, you put a washer and dryer in there, put the frame then back in around it, and you're going to set blue and red where you hook it up to your house. So, and those units will sleep. Rock, how many people have 25 QBH sleep? Seven comfortably with a washer and dryer and MSRP on it's over 30 grand and they're 1989 and 2026s. Again, they have all GE appliances. Huge bathroom in the back of this unit. Four separate bunks, which I love. Everybody has their own bunk, and plus the beds, plus the dining room, bed. But actually, the bunks, if there's kids, each person has their own USB plug to charge their phone, look their tablet. Where everybody's not fighting over the TV or doing anything like that. You know what I mean?
1: Oh, yeah.
2: So we have versatility out here. If anything that you want, and there's a lot of trailers, when you come out here and you're like, okay, a little bit overwhelmed by it, but I promise you we'll put you in the right direction when you get here.
1: 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That's going to wrap it up for me. Thanks for playing along. I'm headed out. Ruth Anna is up next. She'll be here until 5. Got your 5 o'clock free fall, powered by Bud Light, going until 6. Steve Gorman will take over at 6. He's in until 11, and then it's the weekend right here on Power Rock 93.9 KTG.
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1: Your KTG Weather Edge Weather Center forecast. This afternoon, a 20% chance of showers and thunderstorms, a high near 90. Tonight, a 20% chance of showers and thunderstorms, a low around 72. A 20% chance of showers and thunderstorms again tomorrow, a high near 89. Clear tomorrow night, a low around 72, and sunny on Sunday, a high near 91. Again this afternoon, 20% chance of showers and thunderstorms, and a high near 90.
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EG. What's up? I'm Ruth Anna. We have made it to Friday. Yes. And it just feels so good. So whatever you're going to be doing today, this weekend, do it with KTG. 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

0: The question today is, Pat, what's your hobby? Do you have a hobby? What I want to know is, what's your hobby, Wayne? What's your hobby? Okay? Let's find out what everybody's hobby is. Cannabis cook. I don't even know what that is. What can't? Am I pronouncing that right? Cannabis? I don't even know. And sewing. 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

0: Rock 93.9 KTG. And what's up? I am Ruth Ann. I got all sorts of goodies on the way. Metallica, Tom Petty, Puddle of Mud. Yeah, I got a cold. And it just suddenly sort of came on me, and now I can't breathe. So that's what I've got going on for weekend plans. You could do some shopping online. 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
2: Your Weather Edge Weather Center forecast. We've got a mostly sunny sky, 90 degrees this afternoon, 20% for some showers and thunderstorms tonight. Also a 20% chance of showers and thunderstorms, partly cloudy with a low of 72. And then Saturday, of course, a 20% chance of showers and thunderstorms and a partly sunny sky, high near 89. But back to this afternoon, mostly sunny skies and 90 degrees.
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5: 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I cram Rat, Pantera, and a whole lot more into a hot and hairy heavy metal mess, shake it up with some pure rock rebellion, add your requests, and fire it sky high throughout North America. The mayhem begins when the HOH takes over the airwaves this week. You don't want to miss it.
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Rock 93.9 KTG. What's up? I'm Ruth Ann. I got to tell you about a customer in Walmart, not around here, but no, a Walmart customer basically got stopped at the edge of the store for buying groceries. Oh, no, the groceries were for... I'm going to tell you all about it. Hang on.

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0: 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What's up? I am Ruth Anna. Man, I would not want to be this Walmart employee because a customer says they bought $450 worth of groceries. The receipt says $450.70, according to a Facebook post. Her name is Shani Marlar. She and her husband dropped a lot on groceries, scanned, bagged everything at self-checkout, selected the option to see to say have a receipt sent onto her phone, right? So they headed toward the exit. An employee stops them. Starts questioning them. Why haven't they printed a copy? She's like, the receipt's right here on my phone. Oh, no, this escalated to a manager who looked at the digital receipt and is like, yeah, you're fine. Go ahead. What the what? Does it really matter? See, this is why I always print out a receipt. Does it really matter to anybody whether you get a digital receipt or a paper receipt? Apparently it mattered to that Walmart employee because they had to go through all of that. Wow. Van Halen, Pearl Jam on the way. It's Power Rock 93.9 KTG.
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2: Your Weather Edge Weather Center forecast. We've got a mostly sunny sky, 90 degrees this afternoon, 20% for some showers and thunderstorms tonight. Also a 20% chance of showers and thunderstorms, partly cloudy with a low of 72. And then Saturday, of course, a 20% chance of showers and thunderstorms and a partly sunny sky, high near 89. But back to this afternoon, mostly sunny skies and 90 degrees.
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0: me. Now, that's a good question. Who are you? They asked Bob Dylan that in that that movie, Pat Garrett and Billy the Kid. 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And Lee Marvin asked Bob, he says, who are you? 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

0: Rock 93.9 KTG. What's up? 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
2: Your Weather Edge Weather Center forecast. We've got a mostly sunny sky, 90 degrees this afternoon, 20% for some showers and thunderstorms tonight. Also a 20% chance of showers and thunderstorms, partly cloudy with a low of 72. And then Saturday, of course, a 20% chance of showers and thunderstorms and a partly sunny sky, high near 89. But back to this afternoon, mostly sunny skies and 90 degrees.
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2: 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And I am Ruth Anna. Hi. Stick around for Collective Soul, Metallica, all on the way. Dude decided that he did not like his neighbor's pond. He didn't like the sound of it. They have fish in their pond. So he sneaked into their yard, killed the fish. Dude's 76 years old. He's already pleaded guilty to damaging his neighbor's pond, water pumps, pipes, unlawfully destroying several koi. After months of complaining about the sound of the pump. And so he just goes over there and trashes the whole thing. What the what? I mean, our old neighbors, they used to have some geese. Those geese. I don't know. They were some kind of frou-frou geese. They had feathers on top of their heads. I don't know. I just know they were loud. And every now and again, they would come over into our yard. And my dog's a German Shepherd. I didn't tell her to leave them alone. I just didn't send her over there after them. There's a difference, right? Poor fish. Poor neighbors. Dork of a guy, man. Collective Soul coming your way. Power Rock 93.9 KTG.
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4: Your Weather Edge Weather Center forecast. We've got a mostly sunny sky, 90 degrees this afternoon, 20% for some showers and thunderstorms tonight. Also a 20% chance of showers and thunderstorms, partly cloudy with a low of 72. And then Saturday, of course, a 20% chance of showers and thunderstorms and a partly sunny sky, high near 89. But back to this afternoon, mostly sunny skies and 90 degrees.
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3: Your Weather Edge Weather Center forecast. We've got a mostly sunny sky, 90 degrees this afternoon, 20% for some showers and thunderstorms tonight. Also a 20% chance of showers and thunderstorms, partly cloudy with a low of 72. And then Saturday, of course, a 20% chance of showers and thunderstorms and a partly sunny sky, high near 89. But back to this afternoon, mostly sunny skies and 90 degrees.
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0: 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I am Ruth Anna. And oh yeah, I got good stuff on the way. Got to talk to you about sleeping this winter in your house. It feels like winter in our house. My husband loves to have the temperature set on morgue. He really does. America's preferred sleep temperature. Overall, they say the ideal temperature is 67 degrees. Say what? Massachusetts people like it the most frigid at 63. Hawaii likes it the warmest at 70. And that's it. I need to move to Hawaii. And about a quarter of us cannot agree on a bedroom temperature. Oh, that's it. I mean, it is literally winter in our bedroom all the time at my house. When I first married my husband, he had a fan and a window unit air conditioner in addition to the regular air conditioner trained on his bed. And I'm like, oh, no, that's going to go. And then he'd sleep under a pile of blankets. Oh, that feels good. No, it doesn't. That feels like winter. We keep it right around 68, 69 degrees. And I'm like, that's fine. But he's turned the ceiling fan on. And I'm like, it's already cold enough. We do not need the ceiling fan on. I'm serious. It feels like you're going to wake up with a toe tag. Billy Squire on the way. Eric Clapton coming up. But there you go. If you like it chilly whenever you're sleeping, you are not alone because apparently a lot of us like it cold. Who knew? And also, you people are weird.
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2: Your Weather Edge Weather Center forecast. We've got a mostly sunny sky, 90 degrees this afternoon, 20% for some showers and thunderstorms tonight. Also a 20% chance of showers and thunderstorms, partly cloudy with a low of 72. And then Saturday, of course, a 20% chance of showers and thunderstorms and a partly sunny sky, high near 89. But back to this afternoon, mostly sunny skies and 90 degrees.
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0: 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Let's check out the concert and events calendar. And tomorrow, the Raised on Radio Tour, Beaver Dam with Winona and Melissa Etheridge. That's going to be cool. Three Dog Night National Events Plaza on the 15th. Also on the 15th at Beaver Dam, you got Brett Michaels. So yeah, take your pick there. Dwight Yoakam, August 29th at Beaver Dam. Brooks and Dunn, September 10th at the Ford Center. Allison Krauss in Union Station with Jerry Douglas. September 15th at the Old National Events Plaza. Brooks and Dunn, did I mention them? Yeah, I got that. Foreigner, celebrating 50 years of Foreigner. Beaver Dam, Saturday, September 26th. Kicking off spooky season right. Beetlejuice, the musical. September 29th at the Old National Events Plaza. And that is your concert and events calendar. Stick around. Stone Temple Pilots, Edgar Winter Group on the way. 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
2: Your Weather Edge Weather Center forecast. We've got a mostly cloudy sky and a low of 72 this evening. Saturday, 30% for showers and thunderstorms in the mid to late afternoon. Afternoon, partly sunny skies, high near 90. Saturday night, a 30% chance of showers and thunderstorms, mostly cloudy, low of 72. But back to this evening, mostly cloudy and 72 across the region.
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0: 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Just about time for me to head out of here. The 5 o'clock free fall powered by Bud Light. That is on the way in just a few. And it's International Beer Day. Did you know that? I mean, how perfect for it to be on a Friday. Some beer myths. That drinking a lot of beer gives you a beer belly. No, it's called a beer belly, but it's just basically too many calories and not enough activity. Dark beer stronger than light beers? No. Guinness contains 4.2% alcohol by volume and a Budweiser stronger at 5. So that's a negative. They say that beer should always be served ice cold. No, especially the ales. Now, I don't know about the mountains being blue, if that's necessary or not, because I don't like that kind of beer. I got to have a big, strong ale in order for me to like it. I don't like the lighter beers. But no, apparently not. That can actually ruin the flavor. Draft beer gives you a hangover? Nope, it's just the amount, not the draft. And finally, you hear beer before liquor, never been sicker. Really depends on how much you're drinking, not the order. Science perspective here, alcohol is alcohol. Different drinks might cause you to have worse hangovers compared to other drinks because of other molecules, but the order does not matter. Beer before liquor or liquor before beer doesn't matter. It's all in how much you consume. So if you are going to be consuming this weekend, keep that in mind. Don't consume too much. Don't get behind the wheel of a car. And yeah, enjoy International Beer Day. Billy Idol, Lover Boy on the way. Let's get the 5 o'clock free fall underway. 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
2: Your Weather Edge Weather Center forecast. We've got a mostly cloudy sky and a low of 72 this evening. Saturday, 30% for showers and thunderstorms in the mid to late afternoon. Partly sunny skies, high near 90. Saturday night, a 30% chance of showers and thunderstorms, mostly cloudy, low of 72, but back to this evening, mostly cloudy and 72 across the region.
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0: 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What advice would you give to your 40-year-old self? 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I know I got some advice I would give. Don't do that. Don't. Oh, God. 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
2: Your Weather Edge Weather Center forecast. We've got a mostly cloudy sky and a low of 72 this evening. Saturday, 30% for showers and thunderstorms in the mid to late afternoon. Partly sunny skies, high near 90. Saturday night, a 30% chance of showers and thunderstorms. Mostly cloudy, low of 72. But back to this evening. Mostly cloudy and 72 across the region.
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2: Your WeatherEdge Weather Center forecast. We've got a mostly cloudy sky and a low of 72 this evening. Saturday, 30% for showers and thunderstorms in the mid to late afternoon. Partly sunny skies, high near 90. Saturday night, a 30% chance of showers and thunderstorms. Mostly cloudy, low of 72, but back to this evening. Mostly cloudy and 72 across the region.
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0: The best part of the day begins now. It's time to get your rock on with Steve Gorman and April Rose. It's Steve Gorman Rocks. Welcome to the show.
1: All hands on deck. 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

0: Billy Idol kicking off a Friday night of Steve Gorman Rocks with Rebel Yell. April Rebel Yell is the name of a bourbon, a whiskey that Billy Idol was inspired to write a song after seeing. Have you ever sampled a taste of Rebel Yell bourbon?
1: No, I have not. I feel like I haven't lived life to the fullest yet. Is it different? Is it special? Because I feel like all bourbon kind of tastes just as disgusting as the last bourbon. And so there's no like really telling the difference between them. They're all just like your tongue gets set on fire.
0: Okay, now as a Kentuckian like myself,
1: I'm in trouble.
0: I have agreed legally to change the subject anytime someone says all bourbons taste the same. So let's move on now. We're going to just pretend that never happened.
1: Okay, safely move on.
0: We're going to assume that our friends listening to the show have a more discerning palate when it comes to bourbons.
1: I hope I didn't let you down.
0: Oh, no, it's fine. I'll get it back together. I'll regroup. I'll be fine. Don't worry about me, April. Here's the Eagles, The Long Run.
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0: time to take a brief intermission from the music for Steve Gorman's impression of the band who turned chainsaws into toys. Motley Crue.
1: Oh, dude, what's he doing with that chainsaw?
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0: Queen, We Will Rock You, We Are the Champions on Steve Gorman Rocks, the News of the World album from 1977. That's at a time when Queen was just hitting home run after home run. In the groove, in the mode, their chemistry at an all-time high. And the two songs we just heard are a perfect example. Brian May had the idea for We Will Rock You. It started simply, I want to give the audience something to do. Stomp, stomp, clap. Stomp, stomp, clap. Wrote a song around that, with that in mind, for the live show. And then came up with We Will Rock You. It's a perfect anthem right out of the gate. Played it for the band, explained what he had in mind. And Freddie Mercury's response was, I've been working on something. I think it'll pair nicely with that. You go from We Will Rock You. The next day, Freddie comes in with We Are the Champions. That's a band that's just flexing at that point. It must have been incredible for those four members of Queen in the late 70s to recognize there's nothing we can't do.
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8: Your Weather Edge Weather Center forecast. We've got a mostly cloudy sky and a low of 72 this evening. Saturday, 30% for showers and thunderstorms in the mid to late afternoon. Partly sunny skies, high near 90. Saturday night, a 30% chance of showers and thunderstorms. Mostly cloudy, low of 72. But back to this evening. Mostly cloudy and 72 across the region.
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19: 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We're giving out Steve's number so you can do just that. 844-446-7626. 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

0: Steve Miller with the Joker on Steve Gorman Rocks from the 1973 album of the same title, his biggest hit up until that point by a wide margin. We've got a couple songs from Van Halen coming up, but first, it's the Rolling Stones, Jumpin' Jack Flash.
1: Gorman Rocks.

0: Rolling Stones, Jumpin' Jack Flash, Mick and Keith of the Stones. Many, many, many times they've been right at the brink of breaking up, but they never quite pulled the trigger. They're still going strong. Van Halen, oh boy. David Lee Roth and Eddie Van Halen came very close many times and then finally did sever the ties. They broke the band, if you will. Dave went off to a solo career. The Van Halen brothers brought along Sammy Hagar. It was still great, but it was never the same. David Lee Roth, back in the day, talking about when he left the band, what he thought it was versus what the brothers Van Halen thought it was.
1: Just like any band, we're having a career difference here. We're having a musical difference, and we're going to go our own ways. And we cried, and we hugged, and he split. And 2 weeks later, I'm reading in Rolling Stone what an asshole I am, and how poor little Eddie was forced to spend the last 12 years of his life living a lie. And I still believe it's not necessary to make a comparison. I don't think you have to make a choice, but Van Halen demands it. Van Halen is demanding for the audience to make a choice. You have to either love us and hate him or vice versa. Well, I'll rise to the challenge. If we have to have a comparison, then fine. I eat you for breakfast, pal.
0: Well, you know, they say there's two sides to every story, or four, or ten. Ooh, baby. From the end times, right before Dave and Eddie finally blew it up, the 1984 album, this is Panama.
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0: Panama from 1984, the last album the band made with David Lee Roth before the split. We heard Dave a few minutes ago talk about life after Van Halen. Eddie Van Halen looking back on Dave's departure and explaining why he and Dave hadn't been in touch lately.
1: You know, to me, it's like it was a divorce, and we really don't speak because if I got a divorce, I wouldn't speak to my ex-wife for what reason. Even though we did have a lot of good times, but we're having much better times now.
0: You heard Eddie say, if I were divorced, I wouldn't speak to my wife. Well, down the road from that moment, he and Valerie Bertinelli actually did get divorced, and thankfully, cooler heads prevailed. They stayed close throughout the rest of Eddie's life, as parents tend to do. Here's Van Halen, again from 1984, I'll Wait.

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10: Your Weather Edge Weather Center forecast. We've got a mostly cloudy sky and a low of 72 this evening. Saturday, 30% for showers and thunderstorms in the mid to late afternoon. Partly sunny skies, high near 90. Saturday night, a 30% chance of showers and thunderstorms. Mostly cloudy, low of 72. But back to this evening. Mostly cloudy and 72 across the region.
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22: Like a screaming banshee in a room full of sleeping babies. My God, who writes this? Steve Gorman rocks. Rocks your nights.

0: Poison, Talk Dirty to Me on Steve Gorman Rocks. It is August the 7th. And what that means is we're about a month away from another birthday for Steve Gorman Rocks. It will be 7 years on September 9th. Can you believe that? I honestly can't. It blows my mind. We started this show in September of 2019, and we are about to start our 8th year. That is awesome. Thank you guys for being with us night in and night out, because I've said it before and I'm going to say it again. If you weren't here, we wouldn't be here either. So cheers to that.
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1: 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Gene Simmons' tongue is insured for $1 million. Yes, that's true. And this is Steve Gorman Rocks.

Western Kentucky's own Steve Gorman rocks on WKTG-FM, Madisonville, HD1, and Edge Media Group Station.